The smile on your face. Don't bring everybody down like this. Don't worry. It will soon pass, whatever it is. Don't worry, be happy. I'm not worried.

each assigned very hazardous duties. But I took them away from all that, and now they work for me. My name is Charlie.